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2: The maintenance man is in the house for all you mothers out there who need a little bit of maintenance. Now, all you got to do is pick up the phone and call me. The number is 866-92-SWEAT, 866-927-9328. It is Mother's Day, and the maintenance man is in the house.

Baby, tell me what you wanna do with me. N-S-C-H-R-I-S-B-R-O-W-N. Y'all ready for this? Got a call from Chris saying that he wanna do another remix. He done already took my hit and made another hit, ain't that?

0: 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That's 866-927-9328.
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2: Hello, who am I speaking to?
3: Anthony.
2: Hey, man, how you doing? Where you calling from, my brother?
3: Jacksonville, Florida.
2: Okay, what can I do for you tonight?
3: Yes, maybe I'm still in love with her. We've been separated for three years.
2: Mm-hmm.
3: And we still do things together, and she still helped me raise my children, which she's
2: right.
3: raised my youngest son since he was 2 months old because my wife passed away.
2: Right.
3: And I want her back.
2: You want her back?
3: Yeah, it's a big void in my life without her.
2: You and her are not together?
3: No, we see each other every day, and she still takes care of my youngest son, but we don't live together anymore.
2: What's the reason for the breakup?
3: I loved her so much, I kept her closed in the front door and pushed her out the back door.
2: All right, well, you have to explain that to me.
3: That means when I was in the military, and when I come home, I want her attention. I just wanted it on me. But I didn't give her room to go breathe with, hang out with her friends or stuff. I would get upset about her because I thought I needed all her attention.
2: So she felt you were controlling in the relationship,
3: yes.
2: I guess. She felt you were consuming all of her and not allowing her to be her.
3: Correct. And after these last 3 years, I have grown and realized what I have done. Anytime I call and need her, she's there. But she's there from a distance. You know what I'm saying?
2: When you're in a relationship, it's a situation where that person is feeling you and you're feeling her, and y'all have decided that y'all want to build whatever you have together, whether it's short term or long term. What destroys relationships is when the mistrust and the control starts to play a part. And I understand you love a person, but when you truly love a person, you allow that person to be them. You don't try to make that person what you want them to be. And I think that's what a lot of people do in relationships at this point. And I can't say that I haven't made that same mistake. I've made that same mistake myself, and I've learned from that mistake. You know, so you have to allow people to be who they are, and you have to give people space. Just like I want my space, I allow a woman to have her space.
3: Okay.
2: All right, my brother.
3: Thank you for checking into
2: the Sweat Hotel, my brother. But hopefully you and her can work it out. Maybe you can sit down and apologize and actually say, hey, I'm sorry. I've learned from my mistake, and if we could put this back together, I promise you, I will allow you to do you, be you, and when we're together, it's about us, but I'm never going to step on your toes and tell you how to be the woman that you want to be and the woman that you need to be.
3: Okay.
2: If you sit down and have that conversation, you might find a different person.
3: Right. I appreciate it.
2: All right, my brother, take care of yourself. Have a good one, man. Peace.
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2: You are now in the All Request Mother's Day album. That means all you mothers out there, whatever you want to hear, Keith Sweat will play it for you. Now, for those who don't know who Keith Sweat is, that's me, baby. Now, mothers, call me up and ask for what you want so I can give it to you. Happy Mother's Day.

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0: Hello, who am I speaking to?
4: Hi, Keith, this is Tanya.
0: Hey, Tanya, how you doing, baby? What can I do for you tonight, baby?
4: Well, I just wanted to talk to you. It's been a while since I spoke to you. It's been like about 6 months since I last had a conversation with you.
0: Yes, it has. What have you been up to?
4: The same old thing, just doing my thing.
0: Okay.
4: How have you been?
0: I'm good. How was your Mother's Day?
4: It was very nice, even though I'm not a mom yet.
0: Well, I'm glad you had a good Mother's Day, even though you're not a mom yet.
4: Okay, I just want to let you know, too, I still think you're my future husband.
0: All right. Okay. Thank you, Tanya. I appreciate that, girl.
4: All right.
0: Bye-bye.
4: Bye-bye.
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10: This is a paid political advertisement by the campaign to elect Adeline Clark. 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
18: Across the country right now, at this very moment, there are probably arguments taking place about who's doing more of the housework, the homework, the shuttling of kids from this activity to that. It's true. By and large, women do more of this than men. But doesn't have to be that way. And if you and your spouse can level that playing field, it's going to make both of you and your kids happier. Psychologist Yelena Kecmanovich says this might be how you get there. As hard as it might be at first, try to think of your partner like a teammate, not an adversary. Learn how to do some of the chores your partner does to get a better understanding of how much effort something takes. 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I'm Dr. Sanjay Gupta, helping you live a better life.
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2: I'm Attorney Everett West, working to be your Democratic United States Senator. 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I'm an HBCU graduate, a member of the Divine Nine, a Prince Hall affiliated member. 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
14: You know, it's interesting. 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Just in recent years, however, we as a society have really begun to think about preventing certain ailments much, much earlier. Case in point, new study out of Northwestern University School of Medicine found the mid-30s are a major turning point for men's heart health. For women, about a decade later. 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These are things everyone can do to decrease their risk of heart disease. I'm Dr. Sanjay Gupta, helping you live a better life.
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4: This is a paid political advertisement by the campaign to elect Adeline Clark. 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
1: I'm Attorney Everett West, a former municipal court judge. Now I'm working to be your Democratic United States Senator. This seat is being vacated by Tommy Tuberville. Department of Government efficiency cuts hurt Alabama education. 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I want to stand up for Alabamians. On May 19th, vote Everett West as your Democratic United States Senator.
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0: 104.1 WDLT. Hey, good morning. It's Dee Dee in the morning and welcome to the show. It is Monday, May 11th. All right, everybody is here. There is J. Cruz, Trey G, and comedian J.J. Williamson.
1: Hey.
0: Welcome to the Monday, y'all. Welcome.
2: Happy Monday. I don't know about this hat on your head.
0: I know it. I had to put a hat on today, but you know what? It's all good. It is National Eat What You Want Day.
3: Come on. That's a good one.
2: All right.
0: Eat what you want.
1: But just the day, though.
0: I ain't eating nothing after that man told me last week that the weight looked good on me.
1: You are ridiculous.
0: I'm trying to get me some Ozempic.
1: Hey, you are ridiculous.
2: He said you look good.
0: No, he didn't. He said
1: it was a compliment.
0: No, it wasn't. That weight looked good. He basically called me fat. Shut up, sir. So I ain't eating nothing.
1: Get over yourself, man.
0: I can't. National Technology Day.
3: Oh, yeah. And it's constantly evolving.
0: Yes, it is. Fast, too.
1: Yeah. 100%. AI is here. Self-driving cars, trucks, all
2: everything.
0: It's World Ego Awareness Day.
2: Don't look at me. Why are you looking directly
1: Come on,
2: at
1: dude.
2: Me?
1: Everybody's looking at you.
3: We saw D.
0: Hold on a second. Your ego's so large, I wasn't even looking at you.
1: Right. See?
0: I was looking at the TV.
2: Girl, you were looking directly at me.
1: Your spirit came out in
2: the Listen to me. We talked about this last year. Diddy brought it up. We did the whole article on how having an ego is a healthy thing. It protects you and others can't take you down.
0: I don't remember that.
2: It's very healthy.
0: None of us remember that.
2: Love yourself all the way, all the time.
0: World Ego Awareness Day. All right, everyone? We're aware of one in this studio. Boy, are we aware. All right. Hey, listen. Let's celebrate birthdays. Here we go. Happy birthday to you. Happy birthday goes out to Black China.
1: Okay.
0: She don't go by that anymore,
2: she
0: right?
2: No, she does not. She's grown.
0: She's
1: Angela.
0: Angela White?
1: Yeah, Angela White. Yo.
0: Happy birthday goes out. I think this girl's so cute. And I love her little rapping style. Coi Leray.
1: Oh, Coi Leray.
0: I like her.
1: Oh, yeah. She got a new joint out.
0: Oh, yeah, she does.
1: Yeah.
0: That one.
1: Yeah.
0: My milkshake brings up.
1: Yeah. Eat you out of your drawers.
0: Yeah, that was something crazy. All right. Football player Cam Newton. Celebrating the birthday.
1: Yeah, Cam.
0: Big old Cam. That's a big old dude.
1: Yeah, I'm about to say something.
0: Thanks. And the actor, I don't know who this is. Kobe Bell.
1: Kobe Bell.
0: He's an actor.
1: Okay.
0: Breeze, what's Kobe been on?
4: I don't know. It wasn't nobody else.
0: All right. That was, there you go. That was honest.
1: He gave a shout out to an extra.
2: With no lines.
1: extra.
0: He just saw him in the credits. Yeah, it's Kobe Bell's birthday.
1: I ain't seen no Kobe Bell.
0: All right. Listen, we kicked the show off with early morning memes. Here we go. It's Monday. Here we go.
1: Come on.
0: My meme just says this. Look, before I work on myself, does anyone like me insane?
1: Nope.
0: I mean,
1: hell no.
2: When we're out.
0: Before I work on myself now.
1: Do the knowledge.
0: Come on now. Do you?
1: Do the knowledge.
0: JJ does. You like me insane? All right, there you go. I'm staying. Nope.
2: I like when we're out. All right, here we go. I'm a dad. If you're a dad and you need a dad joke, I got one. Feel free to use it. Just now, some fool tried to sell me a coffin. I told him, that's the last thing I need. That's the last thing I need. He tried to sell me a coffin.
1: Yeah, it is going to be the last thing you need.
0: All right.
2: That hoe hit.
0: I can't. He's somebody that hit. No,
2: it did. It did. It hit.
0: Only
2: it
0: to
2: hit.
0: You.
2: That is 6 feet deep hit.
0: All right.
1: Anyway, I got one. Mine says.
0: Thank you, Trey. Please take over.
1: Simple and sweet. I'm begging y'all to go back to Canva for event flyers. Leave that AI alone.
0: You know what? I'm Please. Starting to see it too now.
1: Them AI flyers are they getting are on
0: bad.
1: My nerves.
0: They are bad. They're starting to get real bad.
1: Yes.
0: Yes. All right, JJ.
1: All right, here we go. Dudes would go over a female house with two guns, three clips, and a grenade, but no condom.
0: crazy.
1: Sound like 18 years.
3: Yeah, did it though.
1: 18 years.
0: All right, that's how we kick off the show with early morning memes. Coming up this morning, we're going to get your money right with Ash Cash. It's Money Making Mondays. Plus, actor and comedian Marlon Wayans will be on the show. And we got free money inside the $1,000 minute game. So, let's have a great day, y'all. Here we go. It's Monday. It's Dee Dee in the morning. Turning up the morning. Mobile's R&B and throwbacks, 104.1 WDLT.
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2: This is a paid political advertisement by the campaign to elect Adeline Clark. 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
7: Yeah, man.

0: brought five or six roses home, different colored ones, for Amanda Panda yesterday. I give them to her, and she says, I don't really like roses.
1: Oh, no.
2: Oh, damn.
0: So, we've been together for a long time. So.
2: Oh, my God.
3: Shout out to the ladies who love tulips.
2: Yeah, ain't nothing like a man seeing them tulips, man. And they last a little longer.
3: Shout out, yeah.
2: And they last a little longer. When you first start dating, man, you know, you may fill a car up, wash a car for her and everything. Yeah. She come outside, oh, babe, you doing that for me? Boy, you get a little comfortable. You mean she come outside like, oh, so you ain't gonna wash mine? Huh? That's how you do. You ain't gonna wash mine. You ain't gonna wash mine.
0: Let's do a good job.
2: Look, you first start dating, you'll fill a car up. The gas hand be past the F. Yeah. It be past the F. Boy, y'all get comfortable like, oh, you were like, oh, so you gonna drive my car and you gonna put no gas in it? Oh, you ain't put no gas in it.
0: I forgot.
2: Oh, for real. Forgot. Now, when you first start dating, boy, the presents be amazing. Mm-hmm. Watch, necklace, ooh, earrings, ooh, and all that good stuff. Mm-hmm. Card be beautiful. You even spray a little cologne on the card.
0: Fancy.
2: Boy, you get a little comfortable. Socks,
0: draws,
2: candy, lip chow.
0: Yeah. Ooh, let me add one thing. You know, when you first start, she'd be pretty every day, dressed head to toe, all the time. You can't see Shorty.
2: Three years later,
0: what she look like?
2: Bonnet, bra, no bra, breast hanging.
3: Hold on, I ain't gonna lie. That bonnet, no bra combo?
2: Boy, yeah.
3: They're like Shaq and Kobe.
2: I'll tell you, boy.
3: Shaq and Kobe.
4: Jay made it sound like a two-piece.
3: Hey, listen, let me go over her house and she like that. I'm sitting there looking like, what you trying to do?
2: What you trying to do? Yeah, you ain't lying. That no bra and bunny, it might take you back to year one.
0: It fixed everything.
2: Yeah, man. I just love the way relationships start and where they are in the present.
4: All right. Thank you for that, JJ. That's great. With the bonnet and no bra, ladies. That's the key. All right. It's Dee Dee in the morning. Mo Bills, R&B, and throwbacks, 104.1 WDLT.
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2: I'm Attorney Everett West, working to be your Democratic United States Senator. 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I'm a past judge, prosecutor, and public defender. 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I'm an HBCU graduate, a member of the Divine Nine, a Prince Hall affiliated member. 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
5: This is a paid political advertisement by the campaign to elect Adeline Clark. Frank Self. Sir Chapman.
6: 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I love the morning show.
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0: 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Okay, listen, we got to get into the hot topics. Hi, everybody. Good morning.
1: Hello.
0: It is the thick Dee Dee. This morning.
1: Will you leave that alone?
0: Take
1: it as a compliment.
0: Somebody got on my Instagram talking about the weight gain look good.
1: It look good.
0: Listen,
1: on
0: do
1: you.
0: Me a favor. You go see the picture. You go see my big ass arm and you can see the last look of me being a little thick. Go to DDDD in the morning. You'll see it.
1: At least he say that fat ass weight look good on you.
0: Shut up. Let's get into the hot topics. You know what happened? Rick Ross and the whole thing with Drake. Y'all hear what's going on with these songs? Let's go.
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0: Oh, your president did it again. Offended a reporter who just did their job. Oh, asked him a question, but because he couldn't think of a lie on the spot, he had to, you know, offend her.
4: Insulted. War in Iran. Yeah. Why focus on all these projects right now?
5: You know why? Because I want to keep our country beautiful and safe. Beautiful also. This was a disgusting place. And that's not what our country is about. Our country is about beauty, cleanliness, safety, great people, not a filthy capital. We're fixing up the reflecting pond to the Lincoln Memorial, the Washington Monument, and you say, why are you fixing it up? Because you can understand dirt maybe better than I can, but I don't allow it. This is one of the worst reporters. She's with ABC Fake News, and she's a horror show. She's saying, why would you bother fixing this up? Why would I bother taking 11 or 12 truckloads of filth out of the water in front of the Lincoln Monument? That's what made our country great. Beauty. A question like that is a disgrace to our country.
0: Oh, God.
1: Hey, man. That dude there, man. So sick of him.
6: Oh, boy.
0: I am, too.
6: It's never a dull day with that man.
1: It really
0: But we'd
1: ain't.
0: Like one. This is the problem. America would just like one dull day.
6: Yeah.
0: We just looking for it.
6: He wake up turned on.
0: He does.
6: Like, he wake up. He get out the bed. He'd be like, what kind of havoc can I cause today?
0: If he wasn't president, he one of them kind of people you have to swing on. Swing on him hard.
6: Oh, for sure.
0: You really do, because of his mouth.
6: Yeah.
0: He got a slick-ass mouth.
6: He would have a bunch of subs on Twitch, though. he'd have a bunch of subs, because he stay in the news and headlines every day.
0: Man, I heard the dopest quote. They said China is just sitting by. Have you noticed you ain't hearing China say nothing about Iran and the United States? You know why? They said never interrupt your enemy when they're making mistakes or something like that.
6: They said, we're going to let y'all sink y'all own battleship.
0: Yeah,
6: literally.
0: Yeah, never interrupt your enemy when he's making a mistake. You'd be like, okay, just go on, do what you do. Rick Ross, let's talk about this.
6: Rick Ross versus French Montana, the versus battle of the century, I think is what people are calling it.
7: Boy, if you don't.
6: I tried to sell it. I tried to sell it.
1: You almost got me.
6: I did watch it, and it was very good. I will say this, too. It got very petty at a certain point because Rick Ross actually performed a couple Drake songs while he was doing his verses.
7: He doesn't have a choice.
6: Yeah, he doesn't. But he did say that he wants Drake's music or vocals cut from his performances.
8: I want to do Aston Martin music minus Drake vocals.
9: No Drake vocals.
8: You want to sing that? I'm gonna let you sing that.
9: You know what to do.
6: They have a little bit of a contention between each other.
0: What was the start of it?
7: A song with French, a verse taken out.
6: I think that's what it was.
7: Started the beef.
6: Yeah, I think that's what it was. Now, not only that, he called Drake Lil Man during the performance last night. He said, we will not be performing any of Lil Man's parts in my song.
0: Drake's album drops when? When is this album? Because I need it to drop hard.
6: Yeah. Iceman come out, I believe, next week.
0: If I'm Drake, you better come with it. Please. Yeah, come please. With it.
1: Yeah. I think he is, though.
0: I do, too.
1: I really do.
6: He did an interview Rick Ross did recently. We'll have to play it later. But they asked him about the Iceman album, too.
0: Uh-huh. So
6: he spoke about it.
0: Okay. Yeah. Well, we'll get into that later. Also, finally, Victoria Monet. I put that on my own mama, you know, that chick. I thought, so she's bisexual, right?
7: Yes. Very fluid. Now, she is saying that dating women, check this out, is worse
10: than dating men.
11: What? The girls do me dirty. Dirty.
10: Really?
11: Yeah.
10: I would always imagine that girls would be easier to manage.
11: Worse.
10: Maybe just bad picking.
11: Maybe. But also, like, girls, they don't really approach me seriously. They approach me, like, sensually. And I'm like, I would want it to be something more serious. I haven't really gotten that approach from many women. They're just like, oh, she's beautiful, she's attractive, or like talking about my body. And
10: it's like a sexual
11: thing. Yeah, so maybe they don't take me seriously. But when I think of my next relationship, in my head, I think it might be a guy.
0: Wow, she has such a sexy voice.
7: I have a cool stat. You know what relationships are the highest divorce rate? Gay women. Do you know which ones have the lowest divorce rate? Gay men.
6: Oh, God.
7: Think about that.
0: No, clearly you have been.
7: Right? I heard a comedian say it, but it's a real stat.
6: It's on your mind.
0: I know. All right.
7: It relates to the story.
0: Hey, Bruce, I know we are. That was so silly, but you left yourself wide open for that one. All right. Coming up, we got $1,000 for you next. It's Dee Dee in the morning. Mo Bills, R&B, and throwbacks, 104.1 WDLT.
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3: A better life with Dr. Sanjay Gupta.
4: The risk of stroke goes up for all of us as we age, but for women, the risk really amplifies after menopause. In fact, 1 in 5 women in the United States between the ages of 55 and 75 will have a stroke. But according to a new study carried out by researchers in California, adhering to the Mediterranean diet can significantly lower that risk. One expert said, "We continue to see study after study showing that a predominantly plant-based diet improves all sorts of different outcomes. Now, with this diet in particular, you've seen it lower the risk of certain types of cancer, diabetes, depression, dementia, even gum disease. Now, as a reminder, the Mediterranean diet prioritizes eating vegetables, fruits, beans, olive oil, nuts and fish, and limiting meat and dairy." I'm Dr. Sanjay Gupta, helping you live a better life.
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0: Mobile's R&B and Throwbacks, 104.1 WDLT. Good morning, it's Dee Dee in the morning. Everybody is here. There is J. Cruz, also Trey G and comedian J.J. Williamson.
1: Mm-hmm.
0: Let's get right to the five things you need to know to start today on this Monday.
2: Number one.
3: The five things you need to know right now on Dee Dee in the morning.
0: Oh, the Hunter virus is out here. The Hunter Hanta.
4: So I'm about to say, is it officially like Hunter? It ain't Hanta?
0: No, they called it Hanta on Thursday of last week, and by Friday they called it Hunter.
4: Hunter. We don't even know what to call it, let alone what it is.
0: I'm going to go with the Hunter virus.
4: All right.
0: Sounds a little bit more serious. I must talk with an accent when I talk about it.
4: Please
0: anyway,
4: don't.
0: Okay, I'll stop. Anyway, no, for real. They said some more Americans have tested positive for hantavirus.
5: Overnight, the Department of Health and Human Services confirming an American passenger who was on that cruise ship at the center of a deadly hantavirus outbreak has now tested positive for the virus. And another American is showing mild symptoms. They were among the 17 Americans on the cruise ship who were placed on an evacuation flight headed back to the U.S. overnight from Spain. Officials say the two were traveling in the plane's biocontainment units out of an abundance of caution.
4: Sheesh.
0: All right. Now,
4: last week, they had said that the Hanta virus wasn't going to be spread the same, or it wasn't as serious as COVID-19.
1: Right, right.
4: Now, this week, it seems like it is.
0: It is to me, too, because you scaling walls almost get into a city to give people some help. Did y'all?
4: Right.
0: You know what I'm saying? Like, wait a minute.
4: Right.
0: You in hazmat suits dropping down from helicopters, giving people stuff like, I don't want to touch you.
1: Right.
4: What is happening?
1: They parachuting in.
0: Yeah, to treat you.
1: To treat you.
0: But then said, it ain't as serious as COVID.
1: Now, I saw on the news where they say they knew about this virus, man. They claim they can get a hold on it. It won't spread like
0: But they hunt people down.
4: Wasn't there talk like last year? There was like maybe a Twitter account, or there was something that happened where they said that we were going to face another pandemic. Yeah. Even when we got out of like the World Health or started defunding the World Health Organization, didn't they say that there was going to be another virus?
0: Yeah, they knew it.
4: This might be it.
1: Oh, Lord. We're going to see. Well, ladies and gentlemen, let's talk about a little football. Let's talk about Shedeur Sanders, you know, the son of Deion Sanders. Now, he's in training camp, but he took time to go to his sister's graduation. Now, while he was at the graduation, he was trying to get his mom and dad, Deion, to reconcile in their day. But, well, I don't know how it went.
6: Why can't we all just get along? So they don't see that he smiled, because my mama and you want to hide a smile. Don't tell me what education can't do. I got my dad and my mom in the same room. Look, how authentic can life get? See, this is what family's about. We can share one elevator now.
7: Now we all about to separate.
8: Yep.
7: Nah, too much separation. I can feel it already.
0: That's right. Their divorce was real ugly.
1: It was real ugly. And from future, couple of events that they've been together, it hasn't been too nice.
0: Right.
1: It hasn't been too nice. So, Shedeur, I think you're reaching on this one.
0: I
1: really do, man. Go on, move on.
4: It's progress. They was in the same
0: room,
4: suite.
0: Yeah.
4: They was in the same suite together at the graduation. So that's progress.
1: It might be a little progress. We'll see.
4: That's progress.
1: Good luck.
4: Yeah.
1: Good luck to
4: them. Speaking of progress, during beef, you know, Rick Ross and Drake, they have a little beef with each other. Well, now Rick Ross is kind of extending a little bit of an olive branch in sorts.
9: My shine. I don't want to see you lose. No real want to see you lose. That ain't what it's about. This culture, this game, this rap shit. This ain't what it's about. I don't want to see you lose. Real just want to see real shine together. Real come up together. You understand? When I was the number one in the rap game, I showed love. When French was on fire, he showed love.
10: Hold on now. We still on fire?
9: It's deeper than rap. I'm going to take a with you the long way. Ain't no funny shit on this side.
1: Mm-hmm.
9: It's 1,000.
4: Yeah. Rick Ross said he just want to see Drake win. He said he just wants you to shine. No matter what we're going through, I still want the best for you.
1: You think he mean it?
0: Do you think that's what I was getting ready to say?
4: I think he mean it because he got an album coming out, and he want to sell some records.
0: Rick
4: Ross, he dropped an album last week, so he want to sell some records. Drake got an album coming out. Also, people squashing their beef. Kevin Hart and what's his name?
1: Cat Williams.
0: Yeah.
1: I saw it.
4: At the roast of Kevin Hart, they actually put their differences aside live on stage.
11: Me and this man have been at odds for years on years. You coming out here quite the
2: surprised with Kat. I can sit and I can watch you. I can laugh because I'm a fucking fan first. Okay? I'm a fan first. Kat, we have an opportunity in real time. This is live television to put our fucking beef behind us. I am offering you an olive branch of peace. I want to be a brother. I want to be a friend. Kat, I want to move on. Can we move on, man? Can we move on?
0: That was nice.
2: Kat Williams, one time, ladies and gentlemen.
0: Was that sincere, too?
4: No. We got to talk about it.
1: Yeah, we got to talk about it.
0: Listen, those right there are your five. Play our $1,000 minute game coming up here. Answer 10 questions correctly at 833-TALK-TO-DEEDEE.
1: That's 833-825-5233.
0: It's DeeDee in the morning.
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0: 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All right, what do you say we check out the traffic and weather this morning? Here we go, WKRG News 5.
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1: Hello, I'm State Representative Adeline Clark, humbly asking you to go to the polls on May 19th to vote for me. 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

0: All right, y'all. Good morning. It's WDLT.
1: All righty. Good morning. It's Dee Dee in the morning. Guys, we got to get right into the hot topics because we must talk about Skip Bayless. He done made himself a new friend today. We got to tell you who that friend is. Here we go.
2: Tell me what they talking about.
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1: All right, you guys. So first, we got to talk about Frontier Airlines. Did you see this? This is crazy. I guess somebody had gotten onto the runway in Denver, climbed over a fence and everything, and got hit by an airplane.
4: Fire trucks dispatched to the plane to put out the engine fire, and the pilot deciding to evacuate all the passengers out of the plane and onto the runway. That Frontier flight number 4345 was about to leave Denver for LAX when it apparently struck a person walking on the runway, causing an engine fire. The pilot quickly aborting the takeoff. We just got the dramatic tower tapes. Take a listen.
5: Tower, Frontier 4345, we're stopping on the runway. We just hit somebody. We have an engine fire.
6: Do you know the souls on board?
5: We have 231 souls on board. There was an individual walking across the runway.
7: We've got smoke in the aircraft. We're going to evacuate on the runway.
8: I actually saw a video of it. And they, of course, they stop it just before they show the impact.
9: Right.
8: And it's like thermal video, too. But my goodness, I don't know what they were doing. It seemed like they were maybe like, I don't know, disoriented.
1: That's what I'm wondering.
8: They didn't know exactly where they were. And then they walked past and...
1: Well, they're also trying to figure out how somebody could just climb over the fence like that. Yeah.
8: Right.
1: You got all this security at the front while we trying to get through. Ain't nobody looking at the perimeter.
8: Right.
1: Is it perimeter?
8: Perimeter.
1: It's all right. What's the difference?
8: Yeah. Parameters. Parameter seems like, it's more so like the outside of something
1: or a structure. What's the perimeter?
8: The perimeter. It's like it's the outside too,
1: I think
8: it's used contextually different.
1: I know. You know what? This dude over here.
9: For real.
10: Come back now.
1: What is he? Alexa?
10: Alexa.
1: Alexa Trey.
10: Alexa Trey.
8: Tell us
10: the difference.
1: You asked. Hey, let's talk about Kevin Hart.
8: Yeah, so the homie Kevin Hart, he actually was on a podcast over the weekend before the big roast of Kevin Hart took place on Netflix. And he was speaking about streamers and kind of how they stopped the money from coming in on a lot of these platforms.
11: What do advertisers pay for? Eyeballs.
9: Mm-hmm.
11: Where are advertisers now going to get eyeballs?
9: Streamers.
11: Because they're there for 12 hours. So if I can put up 5 advertising spots during a 12-hour stream with a person that's garnishing 250 to 300,000 live viewers that stay, well, you're surpassing TV.
9: Mm-hmm.
11: TV don't longer gets that in real time because everybody's watching TV on demand, which is why advertising dollars are now going to streaming platforms to spend there. But now the streamers are compromising that business, and I'm putting a dent. So the business of YouTube, the business of Twitch and et cetera is over $1 billion in ad revenue now. That money used to all just be at the studio. So the studios are like, what the man?
8: I can see that too, because a lot of those Twitch streamers, they have millions or like hundreds of thousands of views at one point, at one time. You know what I'm saying? That's millions over the course of so many days and hours. So I can see that.
1: How do you stream? Because I want to make some of that money.
8: You create either a Kick account or a Twitch account, and you can stream from those two platforms. And then what do you do
1: when you're streaming? Just sit there?
8: No. You have to do something entertaining, whether it be react to movies, whether it be react to music, whether it just be, I don't know, invite celebrities on. We can stream in here. We literally can do it.
1: Let's do it. I want to get on.
8: Yeah, we can set it up, stream in here, and then people can log on and see what we do. Now, they have access now, so they're going to see everything.
1: Okay. What that mean?
10: Everything.
8: You got to be on your best behavior.
10: You can't just sit there sometimes, though.
1: Okay, I'll just sit there.
8: You're going to get 48 views.
1: All right, let's move on and talk about Skip Bayless.
10: My man Skip Bayless. Now, you know, him and Stephen A. Smith had a little beef back in the day, man. You know, they went their separate ways. They used to be on the show together. Well, Skip Bayless sat in on First Take, and you know what? He showed them love.
12: I was the driving force of this show back in its early days. I pushed to have this man be my permanent partner in 2012.
13: You did.
12: And after I left in 2016, this man became the driving force of this show. And I just want to say you've done a great job with it. I'm proud of you, man, and I do love you.
13: Love you too, my man. It's good to have
12: you back.
14: But. Yeah, exactly. The pleasantries are now over.
12: Okay, for 10 years, I have watched this man on television, and I don't know how many times I've said, you said what? I saw him say the other day, you've already elevated LeBron James all the way up to number 2 on your all-time list?
13: Yes.
14: Okay.
12: I have him at 9.
8: Crazy.
1: No, he didn't say a nine.
10: He got him at nine.
8: He had Shaquille O'Neal in front of LeBron.
1: Oh, come on. Come on.
10: Yeah, Skip tripping.
8: Nine.
10: I can vouch for that. You tripping, Skip. You skip too many people.
1: Yeah. All right. Hey, listen, there you go. Those right there are your hot topics. Coming up later, Ash Cash is here with the gift of financial wisdom on the way on this Money Making Monday. It's Dee Dee in the morning.
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1: 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Mobile's R&B and throwbacks, 104.1 WDLT. All right, what do you say we check out the traffic and weather this morning? Here we go, WKRG News 5.
16: It's your right now traffic, and as we take a look at our traffic conditions around the Mobile area this morning, we are looking pretty good for the most part as we take a look at I-10, I-65, and I-165. No major issues on any of our area interstates, so we're looking good there. We're also looking good on both the Bayway and the Causeway heading to and from Baldwin County. And as we take a look at Airport Boulevard, again, no major issues there, so you're in pretty good shape. We're also looking good in both the Bankhead and the Wallace Tunnels, but let's still be careful out there. There is a little bit of fog in some areas. I'm Stacy Nolan. Right now, traffic.
17: I'm meteorologist John Nodar with the News 5 First Alert Storm Team. Patchy fog this morning, then mostly cloudy with scattered showers and some thunderstorms this afternoon and evening. High in the mid-80s, a few of the storms could be strong with heavy rain possible. Small chance of rain early Tuesday, then the rest of the work week will be mostly sunny with highs in the mid-80s.
18: Good morning, I'm Shimani Baker for WKRG News 5. The investigation continues this morning after a man was stabbed to death at a graduation party over the weekend. The Mobile County Sheriff's Office says 20-year-old Caleb Reed stabbed a man several times before leaving the scene. They said that the graduation party was at a home off Coy Smith Highway in Mount Vernon. The man stabbed was rushed to the hospital where he died from his injuries. Reed ended up returning to the scene where he was arrested. Today, the Supreme Court will make a decision on Alabama's congressional redistricting. If the map is approved, results in 4 of the districts, including districts 1 and 2 in Mobile, will be thrown out. A special congressional election will then take place sometime this summer. District 2 is currently represented by Shamari Figures. Drivers heading to Baldwin County beaches may have a tougher time getting there this week. Southbound traffic is being diverted to Highway 59. ALDOT says the project is weather dependent. They expect to finish the detours by Wednesday. I'm Shimani Baker for WKRG News 5.
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21: 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The Department of Government Efficiency cuts hurts Alabama families with children in college, with rent, mortgages, and monthly automobile payments. 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On May 19th, vote Everett West as your Democratic United States Senator.
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0: I'm State Representative Sam Jones. On Tuesday, May 19th, I'm seeking re-election to House District 99. I presently serve as ranking member of the Military and Veterans Affairs Committee, chairman of the Democratic Gaming Committee, and vice chair of the Mobile County House Delegation. 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
0: I'm excited to talk about this. We got to talk about entrepreneurship real quick. Ash Cash, a lot of folks want to be entrepreneurs. If you look online on social media, they make it seem like everybody needs to be one. But please tell everybody the real deal, what it comes with it.
3: Yeah, look, let me tell you the real deal, right? The average business, right? Mm-hmm. Actually, 90% of businesses that start fail, right? First and foremost. And if you're that 10, you know, if you're part of that 10%, maybe 1% are profitable immediately. Mm-hmm. The other 99% of businesses, it takes time to be profitable as a business. And so a lot of people are watching the highlight reels and they're seeing everybody being successful as an entrepreneur. And they think that, all right, I'm going to start this business and I'm going to be successful immediately. When the truth of the matter is that, listen, it's going to take some time. Like, you have to be willing to put in work, and you have to be willing to know that this venture may succeed, it may not succeed, mm-hmm. but you got to be willing to keep pushing. That's why, like, a lot of times entrepreneurs make it seem like, hey, if you want to be an entrepreneur, you should quit your job. No, right? My brother Storm Leroy always says, your job is your first business partner. Mm. Hold on to that job. Start your business as a side hustle. Get to the point where your side hustle is making money. Then, you know, make a decision to leave. But make sure that you understand that entrepreneur is not easy.
4: Listen, can I jump in? I'm never calling a job ever again. You are my business partner.
0: And that's good. That's the way to look at it, is that job is your business partner to help you get. Because let me tell you something. I see more people talking about entrepreneurship, wanting to own, to do this, but they don't seem to understand that, like you said, you ain't going to be making that kind of money immediately.
3: Mm-mm. But you know what it is? I'm telling you, like I love social media, right? Because social media helps us spread our message so wide, but it also distorts reality.
0: I agree.
3: People, like, you turn on your social media and you see somebody successful, they're never gonna show you the grind that they put in, right?
0: Right.
3: All they're gonna do is show you the highlight reel. So, like, podcasts, right? We see people starting podcasts every single day, and we're like, oh my God, you know, Gillian Wallow just got $60 million or whatever they got, or this person just made millions of dollars, but yo, Wallow used to wake up in the rain every single, like, he used to wake up in the morning every single day and do videos, right? Like, he grind for like 3 years, like every single, I'm talking about 365 days, got paid no money, was getting paid like $1,000 to do speaking engagements. He was making no money, but he was consistent for so long that he built the audience, and it's the audience that got him paid. It's not really the talent. It's the audience, right? And he's talented, so I'm not saying he's not talented, but it's the audience that gets you paid. So a lot of people don't know that, yo, are you willing? That's what you gotta ask yourself. Are you willing to do something over and over and over again, even if people don't recognize you, until you build an audience of consistency and then the money will come?
0: Mm. All right. Well, I like that, though. People gotta understand that, and you just gotta put in that grind, because everybody's expecting things to happen so fast, overnight.
5: And some of those podcasts will pop off from the jump. Just say every blue moon sun will pop off. Do you recommend those people that does pop off go ahead and let their job go immediately, or should they keep that going until it's consistent?
3: Well, that's a great question, right? So this is what I would do. Because there are podcasts that pop off, there's formulas that work that could immediately get you paid. My suggestion would be that you never, ever rely on your physical labor for money, right? Which means that if your podcast pops off and you're making a lot of money, take that money and invest it in something that gives you income, right? So that way, if you continue to make money, great. But if you stop making money, now you don't go back to working at Walmart, or now you don't fall from place. Because that's another part that people don't talk about, right? Sometimes you're popular and you make like you might be popular with no money. You may be popular with money. But now when you got to go back to a regular life, that is like humiliating, right?
5: Yeah.
3: And so you got to be able to say, you know what? While I'm making this money, I'm going to buy a property, an income producing property. I'm going to start a business. I'm going to do Toro. I'm going to do Airbnb, whatever it is. that's going to give you income, do that. So that way your money is making money for you, and that and you're not at a space where you have to rely on your talent to make money.
0: All right. Well, listen, you have a podcast yourself, very popular, very successful podcast. You got books and everything else. Let everybody know how they can watch your podcast and get your books and everything.
3: Yes, ma'am. You can go to my website, iamashcash.com. 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Books are available, everything.
0: Thank you, Ash Cash. Appreciate it. Y'all give it up, Mr. Ash Cash.
5: Ash Cash!
0: Didi in the morning. 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
14: This is a paid political advertisement by the campaign to elect Adeline Clark. 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

0: I'm telling you.
1: How you feeling, JJ?
0: I'm going to have to get that one a tie.
2: I'm going to go with that. This one right here, B2K.
0: You going to B2K on that one?
2: Pretty Ricky?
0: Yeah, I'm going to go tie on that one.
1: Come on. We got
2: to
1: do it again.
2: I'm going to have to give it to B2K on this.
3: That would be a good millennial versus. I do believe that.
2: I agree.
3: Good millennial versus. So they should set that one up next.
1: All right,
2: thank you guys for that. Appreciate it, but I'm giving it to B2K. All right, it's Didi in the morning. Mo Bills, R&B, and throwbacks, 104.1 WDLT.
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9: I'm State Representative Sam Jones. On Tuesday, May 19th, I'm seeking re-election to House District 99. I presently serve as ranking member of the Military and Veterans Affairs Committee, chairman of the Democratic Gaming Committee, and vice chair of the Mobile County House Delegation. Seniority and positioning is very important in the state legislature. 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
7: The risk of stroke goes up for all of us as we age. But for women, the risk really amplifies after menopause. In fact, 1 in 5 women in the United States between the ages of 55 and 75 will have a stroke. But according to a new study carried out by researchers in California, adhering to the Mediterranean diet can significantly lower that risk. One expert said, "We continue to see study after study showing that a predominantly plant-based diet improves all sorts of different outcomes. Now, with this diet in particular, you've seen it lower the risk of certain types of cancer, diabetes, depression, dementia, even gum disease. Now, as a reminder, the Mediterranean diet prioritizes eating vegetables, fruits, beans, olive oil, nuts and fish, and limiting meat and dairy." I'm Dr. Sanjay Gupta, helping you live a better life.
8: 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I love the morning show.
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9: 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Oh.

0: 104.1 WDLT. Okay, wow. Good morning. It's Dee Dee in the morning, and everybody is here. Jay Cruz, also Trey G, and comedian J.J. Williamson.
1: Yes.
0: Guys, we've got to get into our hot topics. One of the reasons why we got to talk about the owner. The NBA owner caught in a sextortion case.
2: Sextortion.
3: I love that word.
0: Yes, we got to tell you who it is. Here we go.
4: If you're talking about it, Dee Dee's talking about it. Hot Topics on Dee Dee in the Morning.
0: Y'all saw who it is, the NBA owner?
1: Yeah, I think his name is, he's the co-owner of the Milwaukee Bucks. Mm. I think his name is Wesley Eading.
0: Mm.
1: Yeah, man, he's got to go to court, man, about extortion.
5: This morning, the billionaire co-owner of the Milwaukee Bucks, Wesley Edens, is at the center of a so-called sextortion case after his former romantic partner allegedly tried to blackmail him for more than $1 billion.
6: Nothing is a secret. You know, it's the chattiest business in the world.
5: Prosecutors claim months after they began a relationship, Lowe wrote Edens claiming she'd been mentally incapacitated when they had sex, saying her home has cameras. She allegedly threatened to release compromising pictures of him. Prosecutors say Edens denied Lowe's allegations but agreed to settle with her for $6.5 million. But they say Lowe later demanded more than $1 billion.
0: Mm.
5: Prosecutors say during the investigation, FBI agents found a phone in Lowe's apartment with images of Edens' face edited onto another man's body. A month later, she was arrested trying to board a flight to China.
0: Mm.
5: She's pleaded not guilty to blackmail and destruction of records. Edens is not commenting, but he is expected to testify at the upcoming trial.
0: All right.
1: Yeah.
0: What can you say?
1: Yeah, what can you say?
0: By the way, that's courtesy of ABC News. Now, I'm tired from listening to that story. That's the only thing I can say. I'm tired. I'm just tired.
1: Yeah.
0: And that girl showed it do a lot, and he didn't recognize. I mean, this is just, I don't know.
7: A lot of the seediness of a lot of these high-profile, high-powerful people is coming to light because they're keeping the wrong people around.
0: They really are.
7: And folks are becoming really opportunistic.
0: Yeah, yeah.
7: Yeah.
0: And for the things that they want, and they think that their money can get them, can buy them.
7: Exactly.
0: Too.
7: Exactly.
0: But it ain't buying your way out of some of these horrible headlines now.
1: Big facts. What you talking about?
7: Big facts. Stephon Diggs was the same way with his whole little situation.
0: Yeah.
7: So maybe they'll start learning soon.
0: You know, what would they used to say? Some of you men just need to settle down. You get all that, just settle down, get married, stick with one girl.
7: You know, I don't like that. What are the women doing?
3: Dee Dee,
7: what are the women doing?
3: A good six, strong seven.
0: Yep.
3: And picket just fence, average house, relax.
0: Keep it simple.
7: Damn.
0: Hey, let's talk about Kevin Hart. I guess they said him and who?
1: Cat Williams. Yeah, man, they squashed their beef. You know, Kevin Hart had his roast last night on Netflix. It was amazing.
3: Mm-hmm.
1: When I say sold out, sold out. Well, he had a special guest there. It was Cat Williams, and you know what? They squashed their beef.
8: Me and this man have been at odds for years on years. You coming out here, quite the surprise, but Cat, I can sit and I can watch you, I can laugh, because I'm a fan first, okay? I'm a fan first. Cat, we have an opportunity in real time, this is live television, to put our beef behind us. I am offering you an olive branch of peace. I want to be a brother. I want to be a friend. Cat, I want to move on. Can we move on, man? Can we move on? Cat Williams, one time, ladies and gentlemen.
1: Yeah, man. So they so-called squash day beef and
0: I love
1: everything.
0: That. Okay, so wait. So Kevin said that to Cat Williams. What did Cat Williams say back?
1: He didn't say nothing back. He just gave him a hug. He shook his shoulders a little bit because Kevin Hart asked him, can we squash it? He asked him again. Cat never responded.
0: Really?
1: He didn't say yay or nay.
3: He shook his hand.
1: They gave a hug, but it was still a little hesitant to me.
0: But Cat was there to roast him?
1: No. Came in there and roasted him, and he did a good job. I mean, he was a surprise guest and everything. He talked about it.
9: I'm surprised they invited me. That's how little star power you have. They had to start inviting your enemies. I said, I hate him. They said, come anyway. Kevin and I had beef. And I'll tell you why. Because privately, this motherfucker stole everything from me. Before he saw my act, he was a 6'3" white man. Kevin only has one rule in his movies. No N-word. And that N-word is no. It's never. He said it, never ever. Scary Movie 3, Ride Along, Night School, Get Hard. I turned down all of them because I was not comfortable being a coon. Went right behind me for the same price. If you're going to see a Kevin Hart movie, do yourself a favor, see it in a black theater so you can hear words like, I want my motherfucking money back. And I want my money back too. Or this is some bullshit, I want my money back. Even The Rock can't save your ass.
0: Uh-uh.
7: Look, they were saying Cat Williams was talking from the heart.
1: I think so too.
7: Damn, a roast.
1: Now, if you really paid attention to Kevin Hart, he did a lot of smiling, but he made sure he paid attention to some of the remarks Cat was saying.
0: Really?
1: Just in case he went over the top.
0: Okay.
1: So, wow. Yeah. So I don't know how squashed that beef is really.
0: All right. All right, everybody. There you go. The Army Theory is what your hot topics are. Coming up, we're going to talk to a member of the funniest family in comedy. Yeah. Marlon Wayans is in the building. He's on the way. It's Dee Dee in the morning. Mo Bills, R&B, and throwbacks, 104.1 WDLT.
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0: All right, what do you say we check out the traffic and weather this morning? Here we go, WKRG News 5.
10: It's your right now traffic, and as we take a look at our traffic conditions around the Mobile area so far this morning, we are dealing with some dense fog around the area, so keep that in mind. We also have an accident on I-10 eastbound. That's between Battleship Parkway and the Daphne exit right there on the Bayway. So, again, be careful there if you will be traveling on I-10 eastbound, planning to head over to Baldwin County. You might want to allow a few extra minutes there. In the meantime, we're looking good on I-65 as well as I-16. 65, no major issues to report, so we're in pretty good shape there. I'm Stacy Knowles, right now traffic.
11: I'm meteorologist John Nodar with the News 5 First Alert Storm Team. Patchy fog this morning, then mostly cloudy with scattered showers and some thunderstorms this afternoon and evening. High in the mid-80s, a few of the storms could be strong with heavy rain possible. Small chance of rain early Tuesday, then the rest of the work week will be mostly sunny with highs in the mid-80s.
12: Good morning, I'm Shimani Baker for WKRG News 5. The investigation continues this morning after a man was stabbed to death at a graduation party over the weekend. The Mobile County Sheriff's Office says 20-year-old Caleb Reed stabbed a man several times before leaving the scene. They said that the graduation party was at a home off Coy Smith Highway in Mount Vernon. The man stabbed was rushed to the hospital where he died from his injuries. Reed ended up returning to the scene where he was arrested. Today, the Supreme Court will make a decision on Alabama's congressional redistricting. If the map is approved, results in 4 of the districts, including districts 1 and 2 in Mobile, will be thrown out. A special congressional election will then take place sometime this summer. District 2 is currently represented by Shamari Figures. Drivers heading to Baldwin County beaches may have a tougher time getting there this week. Southbound traffic is being diverted to Highway 59. ALDOT says the project is weather dependent. They expect to finish the detours by Wednesday. I'm Shimani Baker for WKRG News 5.
13: I'm Attorney Everett West, working to be your Democratic United States Senator. 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On May 19th, vote Everett West as your Democratic United States Senator.
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17: I'm State Representative Sam Jones. 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
29: 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I had no idea until I did an episode of the podcast Chasing Life with Dr. Cammie Haas. 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
0: 104.1 WDLT has your chance to win $1,000. Play the $1,000 mini game with Dee Dee in the morning. All right, y'all. Good morning. It's WDLT. Good morning. It's Dee Dee in the morning on this Monday, May 11th. Looking for Trey right now. Trey G to find out what's trending. What you got?
7: Hey, you know, even though Lotto is with child, she is still finding time to tweet. She was on her ex account over the weekend and she said, 529, my retirement album. Thank you for everything, is what she had to say. So she basically is saying that this album is going to be her last. I feel like she's being a little dramatic.
30: How many albums?
7: Maybe three.
30: Maybe. Okay.
7: Yeah, maybe three. But Big Mama says she tired. She got a baby to take care of now, too. And they allegedly say that the baby daddy, of course, is 21 Savage.
0: Oh,
7: so,
0: yeah.
7: Yeah, that's the biggest part about it. Mm.
0: All right, let's hope that baby.
7: Great conversation.
0: Let's hope that baby look like her pretty butt.
30: Three albums in your retirement.
0: What'd I say? Yeah. I said I just want the baby to look like her because she's so pretty.
7: Oh, 21 is a handsome fellow. You take.
0: Let me tell everybody something right now. Coming up, guess what? Coming up, we're gonna talk to a member of the funniest family in comedy. Marlon Wayans is in the building. Everybody on the way. It's Dee Dee in the morning, turning up the morning. Mobile's R&B and throwbacks. 104.1 WDLT.

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0: All right, y'all. Good morning. It's WDLT.
1: Hey, good morning. It's Dee Dee in the morning. I got Jay Cruz, Trey G, comedian J.J. Williamson. Now, here we go. Somebody a part of your fraternity
2: Come
1: is
2: on,
1: here.
2: Man. Hey, man, we deep.
1: All right, let me tell y'all. So he's part of one of the most successful comedy families in the world, y'all.
3: Yes, Lord.
1: Actor, producer, writer, and comedian. Got a brand new movie coming out, you guys. Scary Movie 6. Mm. Please welcome the very funny Mr. Marlon Wayans. Yay. Good morning.
2: I'm usually funny, not today. I'm tired.
1: You had to go last night?
2: I had a show last night. I did, about 146, something like that. I was going to go longer, but I was just like, I'm tired. Plus, they got drunk. I came a little late, so you know they get rowdy.
4: Yeah.
2: So you got to get through the rowdy, and then they get a little sleepy, and then you got to talk them that, and then they become human, and then you get on stage at the right time. I like to give them a show.
1: Okay. All right.
2: I don't let the drunk people kill the journey. But that was my fault for coming late.
1: Marlon, first of all, you look good. Really good. So
2: You look good.
1: Well, thank you. I ain't got no makeup on today.
2: I see, and you got rid of all them women in here. You was like, I want all ding ding around me. I'm tired of these catty ass women. Nothing but dudes. This is like, this is a Diddy party.
1: No,
3: I don't like that. Well,
4: Cal.
3: Nope.
4: Big Cal Records.
2: I'm just saying.
4: Right,
3: we don't have a Diddy party over there.
4: That's an HR issue.
2: This is pile on top of the rabbit right here.
4: Yeah, it's an HR issue.
2: Matter
4: of fact, she in the files. She in the files.
1: Y'all didn't put me in the Epstein file.
4: Yeah, you in the file.
1: Did you follow that, Marlon? Have you paid attention to any of that? The Epstein files, this and that?
2: How much they gonna let the white man get away with?
1: I know.
2: At this point, it don't matter. They ain't gonna incriminate this, but we gonna keep putting ours in jail.
1: I know.
2: All of ours gonna go to jail. Black people, put them down. Put them under the jail. White people, they never did it. You never saw it.
1: We should have learned from that, because
2: Epstein wasn't an island.
4: Are you a conspiracy theorist at all, Marlon?
2: No, I'm just a real Negro, man.
1: I know that's right.
2: I believe in any conspiracy having to do with black people, because it's all true. They did us dirty. We dumb as hell. I can't believe what's happening. But it is what it is, man. Yeah. And, I'm just happy and very proud that when we had representation in office that he represented.
1: Didn't
2: he? Yeah, man, so articulate, man. I was talking to Steve and him. That man was so articulate.
4: Yeah.
2: We used to talk about George Bush, and, you know, it's bad when you look at George Bush and go, man, I miss him.
1: And we do.
4: You know what?
1: We do.
2: It was something cute about that dumbass man. You know, fool me once, same on you. Fool me twice, never again no more. That wasn't the same, but I get what you were saying.
1: I know.
4: We get it, though.
2: Barack knew every colloquialism. He had quotes, scriptures, the thesaurus. That man, he was a super intelligent man.
1: I know, but the one now, I mean, you're not a fan, I take it, of this one now.
2: I don't hate nobody. I'm in this country. What am I going to do, complain?
1: Yeah.
2: We got two years.
1: We got two more.
2: We ride it out. You know, I can't go against what's in office because we voted to put him in there. So all we could do is, is deal with it. And I do this. Whenever office and regime changes, first of all, I follow God.
1: Mm-hmm.
2: So I don't follow the man. You follow the man. You follow the man to ruin. Mm-hmm. And that goes for every regime. You know, I follow God. And that's the only thing about money I like is that it says in God we trust. And for me, I sit there and I just go, you know what? Where are they putting their money?
1: Mm-hmm.
2: That's all. With capitalists in office, where are they putting their money?
1: Mm-hmm.
2: And where can I put my money I should have put my money in oil. I was like, I don't know, man. It sounded like a trap. Then they said they had that Bitcoin, that XRP, and I was like, I'm going all in. It ain't moved. It's worse than the bank, the 2%.
4: I do think you said something right there, too, though. That's something our people really don't pay attention to. But, I mean, it's because we're not educated on that type of thing. You know?
2: You got
4: to
2: put your money where they going to put their money if you're smart, right? So regimes are always going to change, and you can't feel this way or that way. I won't be a sore loser. You know, we live in the same country, and we should have this country in harmony and unison. And, it's 4 years. Every four years, it changes up, shift up.
1: Hold on a second, real quick. We got to take a break.
2: Why your breasts got big?
1: They did. You think?
2: You never had breasts when I was on this show.
1: I have too. You're making it seem like I got a job. I didn't get a breast job. I promise to God, I've always been a 36 double D.
5: Yeah.
2: See what I'm saying? That's all that information I wanted.
6: You're just curious.
2: I extracted that.
1: That's all I wanted.
2: You gave me the shape. I didn't care about the backside. Just double D. I'll take that with your wide back, son.
6: Extracted.
2: The wide back.
1: Okay. More with Marlon Wayans coming up, y'all. It's Dee Dee in the morning.
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0: 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Here we go, WKRG News 5.
5: It's your Right Now traffic, and as we take a look at our traffic conditions around the Mobile area so far this morning, we're still looking pretty good, but we do have a lot of dense fog around some parts of the area, so keep that in mind as you make your morning commute. Other than that, though, we are in pretty good shape right now as we take a look at our area interstates, I-10, I-65, and I-165 all looking good. We're still looking good in both the Bankhead and the Wallace Tunnels, and also the Bayway and the Causeway are looking good, but again, we are seeing a little bit of fog on the Bayway and the Causeway, so just keep that in mind. I'm Stacy Knowles, Right Now Traffic.
9: I'm meteorologist John Nodar with the News 5 First Alert Storm Team. Patchy fog this morning, then mostly cloudy with scattered showers and some thunderstorms this afternoon and evening. High in the mid-80s, a few of the storms could be strong with heavy rain possible. Small chance of rain early Tuesday, then the rest of the work week will be mostly sunny with highs in the mid-80s.
10: Good morning, I'm Shimani Baker for WKRG News 5. The investigation continues this morning after a man was stabbed to death at a graduation party over the weekend. The Mobile County Sheriff's Office says 20-year-old Caleb Reed stabbed a man several times before leaving the scene. They said that the graduation party was at a home off Coy Smith Highway in Mount Vernon. The man stabbed was rushed to the hospital where he died from his injuries. Reed ended up returning to the scene where he was arrested. Today, the Supreme Court will make a decision on Alabama's congressional redistricting. If the map is approved, results in four of the districts, including districts 1 and 2 in Mobile, will be thrown out. A special congressional election will then take place sometime this summer. District 2 is currently represented by Shamari Figures. Drivers heading to Baldwin County beaches may have a tougher time getting there this week. Southbound traffic is being diverted to Highway 59. LDOT says the project is weather dependent. They expect to finish the detours by Wednesday. I'm Shimani Baker for WKRG News 5.
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2: 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I'm an HBCU graduate, a member of the Divine Nine, a Prince Hall-affiliated member. 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
11: What are the chances you are listening to this while drinking a nice hot cup of coffee? If so, don't let me stop you. For years, we've been reporting on the health benefits of coffee, and that's not going to stop today. A new study, this one out of Harvard School of Public Health, found that coffee and tea could help lower your risk of developing dementia. People who enjoyed 1 to 3 caffeinated cups a day saw the biggest impact. In addition to the caffeine, coffee contains hundreds of bioactive compounds that can influence inflammation, glucose metabolism, vascular function, and oxidative stress. It's also possible coffee drinkers might be doing other things that keep them healthy. Eating a more balanced diet, getting plenty of exercise, sleep, not smoking, or drinking too much alcohol. And finally, staying socially active. I'm Dr. Sanjay Gupta, helping you live a better life.
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0: All right, y'all. Good morning. It's WDLT. It's Dee Dee in the morning. And guys, we got a problem on the show. We have a father here, a father of someone on the show.
1: Okay.
0: And this father of someone on the show, he loves somebody else on the show.
1: Mm. Oh, really?
0: A lot.
1: Yeah.
0: A lot. Trey, tell everybody about your daddy.
1: Yeah, you know, we all run into people out on the streets, right, mm-hmm. with their favorites on the show. Some right. people walk up to me, I love JJ, right. I love Dee Dee, I love Cruz. Right. You know what I'm saying? Well, you would expect that your own people would love you
2: on the show. At least first.
0: My sister, she listens every day, and she's like, oh, my God, what you guys did was so funny, and the way you said, yeah. My sister loves me.
1: Love bragging on you, don't she?
0: Hold on, JJ, your sister loves
2: me.
0: Nita loves you.
2: That's my new bodyguard.
0: Yeah. She is. Nita don't let nobody talk about JJ. I mean, she loves her brother on the radio.
1: 100%
0: you know
1: believe
0: I mean?
1: It. Yeah. That's how it should be.
0: And you know what? J. Cruz's son, Gino, loves that his daddy's on the radio. Supports him like crazy.
1: That's how it should be.
0: It should be.
1: Exactly how it should be. Now, my dad loves the hell out of JJ.
0: Ouch! Ouch.
2: Is that right?
0: Hold on a second.
1: Yes.
2: Thanks.
0: Damn.
3: Over you?
1: Yes, over me. He will call me any time of the day. Just to brag about how he heard JJ on the radio. Hey,
3: and
1: man,
3: I'm
1: telling my coworker how funny JJ was earlier today.
0: No, Trey.
1: I cannot make this up, bro. I had to record him at this point. Because JJ, of course, you had your comedy special the other
2: Correct.
1: Night, right? You
2: yes.
1: had your comedy special.
0: He taped, yeah.
1: Yeah, he taped his comedy special. And I'm hosting these, like, comedy house parties that I'm posting on my Instagram.
0: He didn't try to compare your comedy house parties to his special.
1: Not only did he try to compare it.
0: No, Trey.
1: But he called it look. And that's where we have our discrepancy at. Check this out. Just listen for yourself.
4: You said what?
5: I said you trying to do your stand-up comedy. I said, was that with what you were telling Dee about that time?
4: Not me trying to do my little stand-up comedy. Boy, you disrespectful, ain't you? That man say, I see you trying to do your little stand-up comedy. You laughing a little hard, ain't you?
5: I'm gonna
4: say
5: that you
4: because
5: you talking about
4: you
5: trying to
4: deal with
5: the stand-up.
4: You done said it again.
5: It's the
4: third time you done said
5: I'm
4: it, man.
5: I'm just saying, I don't mean it like that. I'm just saying, I said you trying to do your
4: little stand-up. Yeah, I appreciate it. But yes. I get what you're saying. JJ's show was really good. It was really good.
5: I'm giving your props, man.
4: Not talking about some your little stand-up comedy.
5: Well, you doing stand-up comedy.
4: Yeah, you didn't say, when you had told me, you didn't say you went to JJ little special last night, didn't you? You didn't say that.
5: Yeah. Okay, you went to JJ little special?
4: Yeah, you didn't say that.
5: I just said.
4: No, you ain't got to call it little. It's fine. But no, yeah, I wasn't doing, I don't do stand-up. I wasn't doing stand-up or nothing like that. Basically, just hosting it. And then, like, in between, just to fill up a little time and stuff like that, I, like, you know, tell a couple jokes and get on out the way. But I ain't no comedian. That's something different.
5: How your boy do?
4: Cruz did good. He was up there being J. Cruz, being his regular self. He did both shows. I think JJ had one earlier in the day, and then he had one, of course, later that evening. But Cruz did good.
0: OMG.
6: Hey.
0: Your daddy. Okay. All right. Hold on. This one here, he only heard him. Hey, listen. You can direct all there. Hey.
1: Ready
0: to talk about himself.
1: Didn't ask me anything about how my show was.
2: How many people was there?
1: How I did.
2: Who else performed with you? None of that. All he wanted to say, it was little.
0: Yes. Y'all love comedy. Yeah.
1: Yes. But I want y'all to know, my daddy enjoys the hell out of the show. But most of all, he enjoys the hell out of y'all.
0: I love that. But your daddy said it 3 times. He said it again.
1: And then he said it again, didn't he?
0: Yeah.
1: I said, I hope my mama haunt the hell out you.
0: No, you did.
1: I did.
0: And she probably like, I am?
1: Yeah.
0: I'm going to need you to let him live a little bit.
2: Trey, when your daddy get out? Because that show sounded like an old jail call, didn't it?
3: He was trying to keep that private.
2: Yeah.
3: He was trying to keep it private.
2: I could have sworn I heard the door close.
0: Trey, you didn't disrespect you like that, though, about your little comedy.
1: It be your parents, man. They gonna definitely keep you humble.
0: Yeah,
1: they gonna be your biggest haters and your biggest encouragers sometimes.
0: Yeah.
1: So shout out to my pops, man.
0: Yeah, I love him. But I'm glad he likes JJ Jay, so much.
2: Yeah. Appreciate it, fam.
1: It's crazy, too, because we share the same name.
2: Right. Matter of fact, I appreciate that big love you gave me.
6: That big love. Big love. Shout out to your little.
2: Not little love, that big love.
0: Oh, you get little love, too.
2: You get little love, yeah.
1: Yes.
0: Okay, that was wonderful. Shout out to your daddy. All right, it's Dee Dee in the morning. Turning up the morning. Mobile's R&B and throwbacks, 104.1 WDLT.
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5: The risk of stroke goes up for all of us as we age. But for women, the risk really amplifies after menopause. In fact, 1 in 5 women in the United States between the ages of 55 and 75 will have a stroke. But according to a new study carried out by researchers in California, adhering to the Mediterranean diet can significantly lower that risk. One expert said, "We continue to see study after study showing that a predominantly plant-based diet improves all sorts of different outcomes. Now, with this diet in particular, you've seen it lower the risk of certain types of cancer, diabetes, depression, dementia, even gum disease. Now, as a reminder, the Mediterranean diet prioritizes eating vegetables, fruits, beans, olive oil, nuts and fish, and limiting meat and dairy." I'm Dr. Sanjay Gupta, helping you live a better life.
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2: 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I want to stand up for Alabamians. On May 19th, vote Everett West as your Democratic United States Senator.
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9: If you're someone who isn't super active, just thinking about the amount of exercise you're supposed to get every week can feel daunting. 75 minutes of vigorous exercise, 150 minutes of moderate intensity exercise. It's a lot. But I have some good news for you in the form of a recent study out of Norway. Researchers found that for most sedentary people, getting just 5 more minutes of meaningful movement a day had a statistically significant impact on their expected lifespan. So did reducing the amount of time they sat every day by just 30 minutes. That's not to say that this bare minimum is what you should aspire to, but I think it's a good reminder that doing something is always better than doing nothing. The point is, just get started. Work just a little bit more movement into your daily routine, and don't even think of it as exercise. I'm Dr. Sanjay Gupta, helping you live a better life.
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tune is just that good. 104.1 WDLT. Maya. I like this song coming up by Maya called ASAP. Let's go.

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3: 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The Department of Government Efficiency cuts hurt Alabama veterans. 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
16: You ever wonder why the same cold virus makes some people so sick and others not sick at all? Well, according to an interesting new study out of Yale School of Medicine, one key factor is how quickly the cells in their noses, called nasal cells, respond to the virus and contain it. It's called the interferon response, and it can vary for different people. Now, when that response gets inhibited, it can trigger a different reaction, which leads to excessive mucus production and inflammation. In other words, a cold that is a lot more miserable. Of course, there are other factors at play: your genetics, any underlying conditions, immunity from vaccinations or previous infections. If you are trying really hard not to get sick, high-quality masks, they can be very effective. Also, good old-fashioned hand washing. And remember not to touch your face. I'm Dr. Sanjay Gupta, helping you live a better life.

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2: 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Forever's a mighty long time. Here we are decades later. The sentiment is still the same. 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

0: 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All right, I got a sweet deal for you. 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
3: 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I want to stand up for Alabamians. On May 19th, vote Everett West as your Democratic United States Senator.
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15: A better life with Dr. Sanjay Gupta.
16: For years, scientists have been studying the association between depression and dementia. As you might expect, the relationship is complicated. But there's this new study out of the UK which found it's not just broad strokes. There are six symptoms of depression that are especially correlated with dementia risk years later. Number one, losing confidence in yourself. Two, not being able to face up to your problems. Three, not feeling warmth or affection from other people. Four, feeling nervous and anxious all the time. Five, not being satisfied with the way tasks are carried out. And finally, six, difficulty concentrating. What we could be seeing here is the impact of people becoming less social, or that certain changes in the brain lead to both depression and dementia. But dementia takes longer to manifest. If you notice these symptoms, talk to your doctor about it. I'm Dr. Sanjay Gupta, helping you live a better life.
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0: 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I told you I got you. 104.1 WDLT. 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
3: 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I want to stand up for Alabamians. 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
6: This is a paid political advertisement by the campaign to elect Adeline Clark. 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
17: If you're someone who isn't super active, just thinking about the amount of exercise you're supposed to get every week can feel daunting. 75 minutes of vigorous exercise, 150 minutes of moderate intensity exercise. It's a lot. But I have some good news for you in the form of a recent study out of Norway. Researchers found that for most sedentary people, getting just 5 more minutes of meaningful movement a day had a statistically significant impact on their expected lifespan. So did reducing the amount of time they sat every day by just 30 minutes. That's not to say that this bare minimum is what you should aspire to, but I think it's a good reminder that doing something is always better than doing nothing. The point is, just get started. Work just a little bit more movement into your daily routine, and don't even think of it as exercise. I'm Dr. Sanjay Gupta, helping you live a better life.
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Mobile's R&B and throwbacks, 104.1 WDLT. It never rains in California. Everybody needs rain, so don't trip because it's raining a lot, because that rain is much needed rain. And I told you, the rain will come. Patience is a virtue. 104.1 WDLT. 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
13: Would you believe it if I told you that tooth decay is the most common non-communicable disease in the world, even here in the United States? 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I'm Dr. Sanjay Gupta, helping you live a better life.
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0: Old Blues Cafe. 104.1 WDLT. Tucker, baby, Tucker. Willie Boy Clayton coming up, and this is another song I like too in Old Blues Cafe. He say, you gonna make me lose. He say, you gonna lose your good thing messing me up. And it happens. Got some old Johnny Taylor for you coming up. Old Blues Cafe. 104.1 WDLT. Let's go.
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2: 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The Department of Government Efficiency cuts hurt Alabama veterans. 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It also hurt health care for our rural Alabamians. I want to stand up for Alabamians. On May 19th, vote Everett West as your Democratic United States Senator.
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5: This is a paid political advertisement by the campaign to elect Adeline Clark. 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Sir Chapman.
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14: The risk of stroke goes up for all of us as we age, but for women, the risk really amplifies after menopause. In fact, one in five women in the United States between the ages of 55 and 75 will have a stroke. But according to a new study carried out by researchers in California, adhering to the Mediterranean diet can significantly lower that risk. One expert said, "We continue to see study after study showing that a predominantly plant-based diet improves all sorts of different outcomes. Now, with this diet in particular, you've seen it lower the risk of certain types of cancer, diabetes, depression, dementia, even gum disease." Now, as a reminder, the Mediterranean diet prioritizes eating vegetables, fruits, beans, olive oil, nuts and fish, and limiting meat and dairy. I'm Dr. Sanjay Gupta, helping you live a better life.

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0: Bedroom Eyes. And believe it or not, that song, Bedroom Eyes, was actually his first CD with Backup Love on it. O.B. Buchanan. The Mad Hatter brought him to Mobile at Helena 2. It was called another club. And it was packed. And then I did him at the Dashiki Club. It was called something else. So anyway, it started in Mobile in my book with OB. 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

folded at the door. If that was me, I would have thrown them outside. So I wouldn't know if he came or not to pick them up. Then I'm getting all wet. No Stress Express. Let's go, Mary Jane.

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0: 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You can check me out in the morning, as always. 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

just checked into the Sweat Hotel, and I'm your host, Keith Sweat. Now, I hope you had a great Monday. Now, let me kick your Monday evening off just like this. Hit me up at 866-92-SWEAT, 866-927-9328. 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Confessions are definitely in order. 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
2: 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So I know things are moving a little slow for you right now. You had a long day, and I'm trying to make your night a whole lot better. Now, if you need to apologize to whomever for whatever, now is the time. Hit me up at 866-92-SWEAT, 866-927-9328.